Back to the original scene of the crime, Lana Del Rey from her debut Born to Die, that is Video Games, a track that was actually released on YouTube well before that album, and an enduring classic, I would say. Interesting to think about in terms of her whole catalog because, well, that is a great song and one of her best songs for sure. I think the sound of it, the music she's making now, the sound and the recording and the quality of the music is just so much better. An artist that continues to improve. A little bit past 8 o'clock, Benham Jones with you, Sunday night, 90.7 FM, the 3rd of May. Gonna keep it rolling right now with a new music record coming out at the beginning of June, new from Death Cab for Cutie. This one is called Riptides.

last year from Lucy Dacus, stretching out into a more Baroque pop sensibility, less of the folky and the grungy. The album Forever Is a Feeling, that one was Ankles. Death Cab for Cutie before that, new album due out early in June called I Built You a Tower. That track was Riptides. Benham Jones with you, Sunday night, 9.

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1: 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So here at Grand Street Settlement, we have been partnered with the Clubhouse Network, and our motto and their motto is to provide access to tech to youth. 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
1: Tupac Shakur and WFUV Mining for Gold there. That sample of Bruce Hornsby making up Changes. Bon Iver before that from 2011's Bon Iver, Bon Iver. That is Towers. 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Excited to have a FUV Marquee member show with His Golden Messenger this week. Also coinciding with the release of a new album. New from His Golden Messenger off the record, I'm People. This is I'm the Middle of It.

0: Chris Cornell and Soundgarden, breaking out of the rusty cage from 1991, early in the band's career off of Bad Motor Finger. Blondie before that, Debbie Harry making a cameo on Saturday Night Live last night. His Golden Messenger at the top, brand new record out this week. Going to be doing a marquee member show for FUV members this Wednesday as well. That was in the middle of it. Got one queued up from the Sundays. Benham Jones with you on a Sunday. 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

Mumford & Sons on 90.7 FM, a new record. Bunch of guests all over this, including Chris Stapleton on that track. That one is called Here. The album with the Prize Fighters. The Sundays before that, signature tune, Here's Where the Story Ends. Benham Jones, Here's Where the Week Ends, or where it begins, depending on how you're looking at things. I'll be here until midnight, dropping you off right at the, the moment of the Monday moment. So thank you so much for joining me. Ton of great music to get to between now and then. Right now, gonna go back to 1995 with a song that seemed to show up in every movie trailer of the era. It's Elastica with Connection.

is Lizzo on 90.7 FM, going back to 2022's special that is About Damn Time. The Cure before that, Elastica at the top. Benham Jones with you Sunday night, 90.7 FM. Our friend Jesse Malin currently in performance doing his play Silver Manhattan at the, it's called the Bowery Palace now. It used to be the Bowery Electric. Also, Jesse gifting us with this single, which shows up in the play, this one about his friend, Howie Pyro. This is Hollywood Forever, new from Jesse Malin on FUV.

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Going back a couple records with Jack Antonoff's Bleachers to 2014's Strange Desire. That is I Want to Get Better. That man has a new record coming out maybe later this month, I believe. It's called Everyone for 10 Minutes. I got to see him. I had the privilege of catching him working out some of those new songs at an intimate marquee member show. Definitely keep your ears open because that will be showing up as an FUV Live podcast eventually. A little bit past 9 o'clock, Benham Jones with you. 90.7 FM, riding right now with New York's favorite sons. It's new music from the Strokes.

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0: St. Vincent on 90.7 FM from the 2014 self-titled record, Big Drums on Digital Witness. New music from The Strokes before that, band sounding great, Julian in fine form with the auto-tune. The album is called Reality Awaits. That was Gone Shopping. 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
1: Gina Spector on WFUV. 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I remember I was a junior in college working here as a student at WFUV, and Regina came in for that record and truly took my breath away. Begin to Hope, the name of that album, Fidelity, the tune. 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Had the privilege of interviewing They Might Be Giants a couple weeks ago in advance of a marquee member concert they did. Their new record is truly fantastic. It's called The World Is to Dig, and playing in all sorts of forms of pop music with a tribute to the Wu-Tang Clan on this one.

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1: During the pandemic, I had a lot of starts, and I recorded them all, and so I kept finishing songs, and so by the end of it, I had a lot of music. 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
1: How's this song good? No, it's just... You guys are all sitting down, so I just figured I'd...

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0: 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That performance was of the tune Grace Notes. Little David Bowie before that knew they might be giants. The record The World Is to Dig, very much playing with the form of pop song, even a cover of the Raspberries on this thing. That track, Wu-Tang, imagining a heroic world where we honor those saints of Staten Island, the Wu-Tang Clan. 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

Stellar new tune from Biba Doobie. Maybe the best song I've heard from her. That's called All I Did Was Dream of You. Getting some help from LA's The Marías on those gorgeous, lush back vocals there. Coldplay before that. 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Going back to the year 2000 for what was, at the time at least, the most successful independently recorded and released album of all time, David Gray's White Ladder. This is Babylon.

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iconic tune from Hot Chip as the dance floors start to warm up for the late spring and summer. 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Going to the West Coast for the Daptone contingent out there, These Sacred Souls. The trio recorded it in album a couple of years ago and left a couple tracks on the cutting room floor, and one of which we're now getting as a new single. This is called Any Old Fool, new music from The Sacred Souls.

There's Mr. Beck Hansen at 90.7 FM. Word on the street is he might have a new record coming down the pipeline, and he definitely has a 2026 tour. Going to be stopping at the Brooklyn Paramount, doing two nights, October 22nd and October 23rd, a Thursday and Friday, respectively. Benham Jones with you. A little bit past 10 o'clock, Sunday night, 90.7 FM. New record from Casey Musgraves dropped just a couple of days ago. A nice return to form. A ton of guests all over this album. It's called Middle of Nowhere. New from Casey Musgraves. This one is Dry Spell.

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0: 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A one-hit wonder in many ways, but one hit that has gone the distance. 1998, that is, You Get What You Give. Casey Musgraves before that. Spacey Casey, new record. It's called Middle of Nowhere. That one was Dry Spell. 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FUV presents the Moldy Peaches Acoustic with Paleface at Carnegie Hall. 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

Gary Jules' incredible take on Tears for Fears' Mad World coming to prominence and showing up in the film Donnie Darko, which was kind of like David Lynch for light. David Lynch PG-13 when I was growing up. Monrovia before that. Benham Jones on the radio, 90.7 FM. Canadian indie stalwarts Metric are back with a new record as of last week. They're also on tour with Stars and Broken Social Scene, old label mates from the Arts and Crafts label. The record is called Romanticize the Dive. New from Metric, this is Victim of

0: REM on WFUV. That track, one of two new tunes recorded for their greatest hits collection back in 2003. That is A Bad Day. The Undertones before that, some premium late 70s power pop. Metric at the top. New record is called Romanticize the Dive. That was Victim of Luck. And Metric going to be doing the 30th and 31st of July at the Brooklyn Paramount with label mates, or former label mates, Broken Social Scene and Stars, a little arts and crafts record reunion. Benham Jones with you on the radio. 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

Going back to last year's release from Mount Joy, that's called Hope We Have Fun. That's the name of the record. That track in the middle with an opening vocal guest spot from Gigi Perez, who has gone on to do many excellent things, currently on tour with Noah Kahan. Jenny Lewis before that from Rabbit Fur Coat, which I think of as her solo debut, but it's actually her and the Watson Twins. Moby at the top from his game-changing Play. Benham Jones with you on the radio, 90.7 FM, going back to 2019 with the big man. This is Hozier.

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If thine is the glory, then mine must be the shame. You want it darker, we kill the flame. Magnified, sanctified be thy holy name. Vilified, crucified in the human frame. 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

Early Days with Gwen Stefani and No Doubt from everyone's first CD, 1995's Tragic Kingdom. That is Just a Girl. Leonard Cohen, before that, coming to the end of his life with the record, the title track to You Want It Darker. Incredible vocal performance there. Hozier at the top. Venom Jones with you. 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New music coming out of Orlando. The artist is called Bella Kay.

Modest Mouse on 90.7 FM, running that nautical theme into the ocean. 2007's We Were Dead Before the Ship Even Sank. That was Dashboard. A little bit past 11 o'clock, getting late night here on Sunday. I will be hanging out until the first salvos of Monday morning, just after midnight. New music from Sam Fender, actually a reworking of a track that was on last year's People Watching. This one with a guest vocal from Olivia Dean. This is Rain Me In.

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Sam Fender before that with guest vocal on from Olivia Dean, one track reworked from his People Watching record last year. That was Rain Me In. 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

There's The Knife on 90.7 FM, a moment-defining track that really came to encapsulate much of indie sleaze early on in that moment in time. 2003 from the record Deep Cuts, later went on to be covered by Jose Gonzalez, that is Heartbeats. Nirvana before that, 1993, 10 years before that Knife track, with Serve the Servants from the Albini produced In Utero. Benham Jones with you. 90.7 FM, the latest from Cassius Culpepper from his debut record, Act One. This is A Man of His Word.

0: The original sound of the Motor City. That's Iggy and the Stooges from 1973's Raw Power. That one, the remixed version by David Bowie. There was kind of some, it was a point of contention over who was doing the final mix on the album, but that's the Bowie mix of Search and Destroy. Tedeschi Trucks Band before that, Cassius Culpepper at the top. Benham Jones with you on the radio, 90.7 FM. Got one queued up from the neighborhood. And then I'm also, I'll be here for just a little bit longer. Also, new music from Suki Waterhouse. 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

Suki Waterhouse, a 90.7 FM, a new tune, a one-off single, maybe pointing to a new record, but that one is called Back in Love. She will also be back in town doing a night at Radio City Music Hall, September 24th. Special guest Charlotte Lawrence joining her for that show. The Neighborhood before that, just in time for sweater weather, 2012's I Love You. Benham Jones on the radio, 90.7 FM, going back to the same year, 2012, as that Neighborhood track. It's the debut from the Lumineers.

Great one from New Order. That is the Bizarre Love Triangle. Cat Power before that from The Greatest, a record that celebrates 20 years this year. The Lumineers at the top. This has been Benham Jones hanging out since 8 o'clock tonight. Thank you so much for joining me. I will be back next Friday. You can catch me Friday at 6, Saturday mornings at 10 a.m., and then Sundays always starting up right around 8 o'clock. Going to leave you with the latest from Stanford band Goose, who has been continually sort of pushing a little bit out of the jam zone and more into the formal pop song mode. The new record is called Big Modern. New from Goose, this is called Good to Be.

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Here's Bob Dylan singing about the 5th day of May on this 4th day of May. May the 4th be with you, I guess. 7 minutes after 6, Corny here. I'm going to do a question of the day. We'll get to music from Lord Huron, something from Jungle. We've got a lovely day ahead, too. 51 degrees. We'll get up to 73 with fair skies. And I'm Corny. And I've got a new one from Suki Waterhouse called Back in Love. And the person that Suki Waterhouse is in love with is actor Robert Pattinson.

0: on WFUV. It's Lord Huron taking it back to the night we met on 90.7 FM. Coming up, I'll take you back to 1984 for something from Prince. I'm Corny, and FUV welcomes the Loudon Wainwright III 80th birthday jubilee at the Town Hall Saturday, September 12th with MC Judd Apatow and Lucy Wainwright Roach, Michael McKean, John Schofield, to name a few. Tickets and info at BoweryPresents.com. That's the Loudon Wainwright III 80th birthday jubilee at the Town Hall on Saturday, September 12th from the Bowery Presents and presented by FUV.
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some Prince for your Monday morning on WFUV, When Doves Cry, coming out of Jungle. And on the way, we'll get to something from Fantagram and Glass Animals. And this is a new one from the New Orleans band, The Revivalists, on FUV.

0: on WFUV. That's the band Fantagram. And Don't Move. And before that, a new one from The Revivalists. And coming up, I also have new music from Lucy Dacus. And we could get to something from Waxahachie. My name's Corny O'Connell. Thanks for keeping me company. 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

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She calls it Planting Tomatoes. 6:41 on a Monday morning. Coming up, music from Cold War Kids and Gin Blossoms. And here's Waxahachie on FUV.

0: Jen Blossoms found out about you on WFUV, and coming up, we'll find out about Haim and a track from The Church. 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

On WFUV, it's the Church under the Milky Way on this Monday morning where we're under some fair weather skies. 73 degrees expected as the high today. So looking at a nice Monday. Right now, 51 in Central Park. I'm Corny O'Connell. We'll get to music from Third Eye Blind, something from She and Him. And here is the pairing of the band Mount Joy and Gigi Perez on FUV.

0: on WFUV. It's Third Eye Blind asking, how's it going to be? I try not to make predictions, especially about the future. But I do see some Natalie Merchant in your future, maybe something from Muna as well. 13 minutes after 7, Corny here, and FUV in the Bowery presents a welcoming singer-songwriter Tyler Ballgame Monday, September 14th, and then John Craigie with Humbird on September 19th at the Music Hall of Williamsburg. Tickets and info at BoweryPresents.com. That's Tyler Ballgame September 14th, John Craigie with Humbird September 19th at the Music Hall of Williamsburg from the Bowery Presents with media support from FUV.
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Thank you so much. Corny here. We'll get to Bob Marley, something from our own studios. And right now it's Muna on FUV.

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0: 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I could also get on something from Eurythmics. I'm Courtney O'Connell, and FUV welcomes John Oliver and Seth Meyers in residency at the Beacon Theater, with new dates added May 31st and June 14th. 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

0: Oh, baby, you're so gorgeous. It's Leon Bridges, who's from Texas, teaming up with another act from Texas, Krungbin, for Texas Sun at about 10 minutes before 8 o'clock on this Monday. It's the first Monday in May, and so tonight is the Met Gala. What are you wearing to tonight's Met Gala? You weren't invited. Is there drama between you and Anna Wintour? Is that why you're not going to the Met Gala? Well, let me invite you to another party. It's the WFUV Highline Bash, and it's this Thursday, so you have time to get your outfit together. 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Robin Shannon has your news in 90 seconds.
1: The fare for PATH commuters goes up today from $3 to $3.25. The Port Authority says the higher fare will help with upgrades. Former New York City Mayor Rudy Giuliani is in a Florida hospital. His spokesman says Giuliani's in critical but stable condition. There's no word yet on why the 81-year-old was admitted. The U.S. will guide ships out of the Strait of Hormuz. The important waterway for oil is closed because of the war with Iran. President Trump is calling it Project Freedom and says it'll start today. About 32,000 cyclists participated in the 40-mile, five-borough bike tour across New York City. It happened on Sunday. Mayor Mondani was there, and he did a little more than encourage the crowd.
2: And I'm so excited today to apparently be making some history as the first sitting mayor to be riding with you for the whole way.
1: 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The audio streaming giant says their new green badge with a check mark is meant to help distinguish authentic artists from AI accounts. The Met Gala is being held tonight. This year's broad dress code theme is Fashion is Art. It's part of the museum's Costume Institute fundraising event. Vogue will live stream the Met Gala starting at 6 o'clock. The WFUV What's What podcast gives you the latest culture, arts, and politics from next-generation public media reporters. 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

Claro on WFUV, singing about walking out the door with your bags. You may be doing that at 5 minutes after 8 on a Monday morning, and you're heading into a lovely day, high around 73 with sunshine this afternoon, and right now temperature's 52 degrees in Central Park. Coming up, I'll get to something, well, right now I've got new music from Mumford & Sons, and they're joined on this track by Chris Stapleton.

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0: Yeah, well, maybe we should cheer him up then.
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0: on WFUV, Len, If You Steal My Sunshine. 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

All the way back to the debut for Bruce Springsteen and Growing Up on WFUV. Bruce had been scheduled to perform in Philadelphia this Friday at the Xfinity Mobile Arena. However, the Philadelphia 76ers now need the Xfinity Mobile Arena to host the New York Knicks in round two of the NBA playoffs. But don't worry, Springsteen fans, your show will be rescheduled for May 30th at the Xfinity Arena in Philadelphia.

0: Here's Ween and Tried and True on WFUV. We're going to go beyond the tried and true with something new from Johnny Blue Skies in a bit. 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
1: 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Doors open at 6. 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

0: Foo Fighters on WFUV and see you. 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Corny O'Connell with you, and your news in 90 seconds is sponsored by Greenwich Hospital.
1: The fare for path commuters goes up today from $3 to $3.25. The Port Authority says the higher fare will help with upgrades. Former New York City Mayor Rudy Giuliani is in a Florida hospital. His spokesman says Giuliani's in critical but stable condition. There's no word yet on why the 81-year-old was admitted. The U.S. will guide ships out of the Strait of Hormuz. The important waterway for oil is closed because of the war with Iran. President Trump is calling it Project Freedom and says it'll start today. About 32,000 cyclists participated in the 40-mile, five-borough bike tour across New York City. It happened on Sunday. Mayor Mondani was there, and he did a little more than encourage the crowd.
2: And I'm so excited today to apparently be making some history as the first sitting mayor to be riding with you for the whole way.
1: 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The audio streaming giant says their new green badge with a checkmark is meant to help distinguish authentic artists from AI accounts. The Met Gala is being held tonight. This year's broad dress code theme is Fashion is Art. It's part of the museum's Costume Institute fundraising event. Vogue will live stream the Met Gala starting at 6 o'clock. The WFUV What's What podcast gives you the latest culture, arts, and politics from next generation public media reporters. 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

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Lots of sunshine today. We'll get to 73 for this afternoon. And right now we're at 56 in Central Park. Coming up, the WFUV question of the day. I'm Corny O'Connell with the latest from Bleachers.

0: 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Next, you get the WFUV question of the day. 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

0: Wanda Jackson, let's have a party. Yes, we are going to have a party on Thursday night. 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That's why we asked for these songs about having a party. And if you can shake a chicken in the middle of the floor, you are exactly the type of party person we want at the WFUV Highline Bash. Who else did we hear in that set? The B-52s. If you picked another B-52s song, you picked the wrong song. You should have picked Dance This Mess Around or Mama Told Me Not to Come, that version from Three Dog Night covering the original by Randy Newman, and started it with Carly Simon getting some backing vocals from Mick Jagger on You're So Vain, requested by listeners such as Sasha, John from Hoboken, Kevin from Stamford, Kevin C., Mike from the UP of Michigan, Carrie in West Islip, Jim from Pleasantville, Marie from Boonton, John in Troutman, North Carolina, Laura Ann, Sandra from Babylon, and Bill, among others. My name's Corny. I'm going to be at the Highline Bash. Find out how you can be there at WFUV.org.
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giving you an advance listen of a forthcoming second album from Kelsey Liu. That track is Running to Pain on FUV. We're going to get to music from Santa Gold in a bit. Corny here. Also something from the Psychedelic Furs. 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

0: Psychedelic Furs and Heartbreak Beat on WFUV at 8 minutes before 10 o'clock. 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I'm Corny O'Connell with you weekday mornings on WFUV. 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

an open letter to New York City, Brooklyn, Bronx, Queens, and Staten, from the Battery to the top of Manhattan, going out to everybody in New York City and beyond. Hello there, I am Alisa Lee playing the Beastie Boys to start off the set of music this Monday, May the 4th be with you. I probably should do some Star Wars stuff. That will happen later on in the show when I get my stuff together. Right now, though, I have a story to tell you, and it kind of goes along with this next song that I will play for you from Monrovia called Heavy Foot. I am dog sitting for a little bit, and I have brought to work with me the most delightful dog ever. She is just a dream. She's a golden doodle, and she's actually very Gordon Lightfoot. She's not a heavy foot. But that said, on Friday, when we were coming to work, we were walking across the grass, and a bird kind of flew out from under her foot and immediately started yelling at us and pecking at her. And so I was like, whoa, whoa, we didn't see you there. We're very sorry. We will move it along. And so we keep moving along, but this bird keeps following us, flying from branch to branch, yelling at us the whole way, dive bombing on poor Jeannie, trying to get her. So I'm like swatting her away, like not like to hit the bird, but like, hey man, give us some space, we're leaving you alone. But the bird would not leave us alone. We ended up just running to the building to get away from this bird. And I was like, wow, that was really crazy. 4 hours go by, I finish my air shift, we leave later that day. Would you believe the bird is waiting for us as soon as we get out of the building? I forgot the bird, that happened. I open the door, the bird immediately dive bombs and attacks us again and then starts yelling at us. And it was really scaring both of us. And so we had to run back to, it must have dive bombed on us like 6 or 7 times. What kind of bird is this that would do something like that? Very aggressive, angry bird. Does anybody know what kind of bird would do something like that? Anyway, I was very nervous to come to work today, but I have made it in unscathed. So if anybody out there knows what kind of bird would do something like that and can give me any information about protecting ourselves, please do let me know. That said, I shall play Heavy Foot from Monrovia for you now.

0: playing that one from Sheryl Crow, if it makes you happy. And that's all I'm trying to do here. On member-supported WFUV, I am Elisa Lee. We got Monrovia in there with Heavy Foot. And thank you so much to Tova for reaching out with some advice about, you know, being careful around birds. Tova says, look for the nest and tell the bird you mean her and her babies no harm. They understand. Okay, I mean, I told her when, you know, this incident happened, but I think she was still mad at me, maybe, me and Jeannie. Anyway, I've said I'm going to say sorry again. You can't apologize enough for getting close to a bird's nest. I am sorry, and I shan't do it again. I didn't know it was there. I didn't see it. Coming up, we are going to get to music from Fantastic Cat, an animal who is no friend of birds. And hey, they're the ones who attack the birds. They're the biggest killers out there. You know how many birds they kill a year? A lot. I don't have the exact number. Let's move on from death. 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

That one going out to Nina, who has gotten in touch and let me know what kind of bird was attacking me. It was a mock, yeah-ing, yeah, bird, yeah, yeah, yeah, it was a mockingbird. She sent a picture of the bird, and that matches the description. And she says that, you know, she has some experience with this. She has her own story from her roof, and she got a cutout of a falcon and put it on her hat or puts it on her sun umbrella to try to avoid dive bombing. They know who you are, decide you're a threat, and they don't forget. Boy, so we are watching our backs now for this angry bird, angry mockingbird. So thank you so much to Nina for the bird intel and everybody else who has gotten in touch. Coming up, don't make me go Harper Lee on you, mockingbird, okay? We have to protect ourselves. And also, shout out to all of my cat lovers out there, my fantastic cat lovers. This band, BT Dubs, is back with a terrific new album called Cat Out of Hell. And I'm going to play a track from it right now. Donnie Takes the Bus on WFUV.

0: Taking a little trip with War here on WFUV with their Lowrider here on the radio at 90.7 FM. Thank you so much for hanging with me, Lisa Lee. Coming up, we are going to get to hang with Biba Doobie, in a sense. And I'll play you something from the single soundtrack. Stick around to hear it. Right now, hear this. 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

A dreamy new number from Biba Doobie on WFUV. I am Elisa Lee. Was waiting on you to play Future Islands, so I offered up Seasons in that set as well. And you know, now I'm trying to discover a little something to make me sweeter, and I came up with this. It's Erasure on FUV.

0: A good reminder to just breathe from Pearl Jam here on WFUV. Me, I'm Elise Alley. Thank you so much for tuning in. Coming up, we are going to get to something that is very sweet, a song from Ian Sweet. Stick around to hear it. Right now, hear this. 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

Criminal Kissing from the indie artist Jillian Medford's new album, Shiver Struck. And actually, Jillian puts out music under the moniker Ian Sweet, and I hope you were sweet on that track. I am Elisa Ellie. Thank you so much for tuning in to WFUV this Monday. May the 4th be with you. I'm going to try and remember to put some Star Wars stuff on the air for you. But first, let's do a little shopping. Let's hear a new one from The Strokes. This is off their album Reality Awaits.

0: Doing It Right with Daft Punk on WFUV. I am Alisa Lee, and you know WFUV knows how to do a party right, and we are throwing one this Thursday, the 7th, at City Winery. 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I'm Alisa Ali. 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

on WFUV with Live Forever, along with U2's Two Hearts Beat as One. I am Elise Ali. Thank you so much for tuning in. We carry on this sunny day with Jungle, the English, the London band, and I play a song off their new album, Sunshine.

0: You know what I love about Beck? He's a full-grown man, but he's not afraid to cry. And he does defy the logic of all sex laws. That song off Midnight Vultures, but he is coming back to town in October, playing Brooklyn Paramount. ELO in there on FUV and Jungle 2. And coming up, we are going to get a new one from Suki Waterhouse. 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I'm Elisa Ali. 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

Back in love with the artist Suki Waterhouse, who has returned with that terrific new single. And Pet Shop Boys in there. 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

0: Living in the Moment with Portugal the Man on WFUV. And we had the Digital Underground in there with that same song. I am Elise Alley. Thank you so much for tuning in this Monday almost afternoon. Coming up just after noon, we will grab a New York slice. But right now, let's check in with the newsroom and get a news update in 90 seconds.
1: The fare for PATH trains has gone up from $3 to $3.25. The increase is in effect today. Port Authority says it's to fund updates to the train system. Mayor Mamdani joined Representative Richie Torres to announce a $2 million initiative to expand free high-speed internet access for low-income New Yorkers. It's part of a neighborhood internet program across the Bronx and Upper Manhattan. Former New York City Mayor Rudy Giuliani is in critical but stable condition in a Florida hospital. In a post on Truth Social, President Donald Trump called him a true warrior and the best mayor in the history of New York City. The reason for the 81-year-old's hospitalization has not been released. Two American merchant ships have passed through the Strait of Hormuz. It's a result of Trump's initiative to guide ships through the strait, which has been closed since the war started at the end of February. The longtime voice of the New York Yankees has died of heart failure. John Sterling called over 5,400 regular season games from 1989 to 2024.
2: He deals to A-Rod. Swung on and hit in the air to deep right field. That ball is high. It is far. It is gone.
1: The Yankees posted on X that they will mourn his loss. John Sterling was 87. The Met Gala is tonight. This year's dress code is fashion is art. Vogue will live stream the event at 6 p.m. The What's What podcast is on hiatus, but you can check out past shows at WFUVnews.org or wherever you get your favorite podcasts. I'm Sienna Reinders, and that's your news in 90 seconds on FUV.
0: Hey, it's Elise Ali back with new music from Tori Amos, who just dropped a new record called In Times of Dragons. And I want to play you a song from it that features vocals from her daughter, Tosh. 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

0: A fantastic new song from Sam Fender called Rain Me In that features Olivia Dean. And Olivia is going to be here in New York City this summer. She'll be doing some shows at MSG in August. We traded tears for fears, and now I offer up a hot New York slice. Of course, New York Slice is our local music feature, and New York Slice is sponsored by the Public Theater, presenting the world premiere of Girl Interrupted, based on Susan Kaysen's memoir, begins May 13th.
1: It's coming to your fresh. New Yorkers do it best. You're biased till you try it, then you'll have to agree. The best slices in NYC.
0: Thank you very much, Ren with the Main, for that New York Slice jingle. Today's New York Slice featured artist is Streeter Pool. This is the brainchild of Westchester-based musician-producer Andy DeSimone. He joined forces with LA-based producer Caden Jester on this track called Orphan, which I'll play for you now on WFUV.

0: That's a new one from Streeter Pool called Orphan here on WFUV's New York Slice. 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And I just added that song to WFUV's running playlist of New York Slices. 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

Suicide Blonde from NXS on FUV and The Cure with their hot, hot, hot song on this hot spring day. Speaking of hot, here's the hot band Young the Giant with a new track off their album Victory Garden. 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

0: Taking you down Shakedown Street this fine Monday afternoon. Grateful Dead with their Fire on the Mountain. Call Off Your Dogs, Lake Street Dive in there, and Young the Giant, too. Coming up, we'll rock the Casbah with the Clash. Stick around for that. Right now, let me tell you that FUV welcomes the Black Keys to Brooklyn Paramount on Monday and Tuesday, May 11th and 12th. 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

A great new song from Lucy Dacus called Planting Tomatoes. I am Elisa Ali. Thank you so much for tuning in. We will get to music now from a band that I am not neutral about. I am very much pro. Neutral Milk Hotel and their classic Holland 1945 here on FUV.

0: Yellow from Coldplay's debut album Parachutes, which dropped about 26 years ago, if you could believe that. And a song from even before then, Neutral Milk Hotel's Holland 1945, and a very new one from Lucy Dacus, which just came out on Record Store Day a couple weeks ago, Planting Tomatoes. Coming up, I've got a new one from Blessing Jolie here on WFUV. Thank you so much for hanging with me, Elisa Ali. We'll let you know that FUV supports Jesse Malin, presenting Silver Manhattan, now extended through May 10th at Bowery Palace, formerly Bowery Electric. 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
0: It's your friendly ghost in the machine, Elisa Ali, here with a track from Blessing Jolie. Here's her Growing Pains from the Girl Next Door EP on FUV.

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Thank you so much for tuning in. Speaking of for a film, Lana Del Rey has submitted music for the James Bond movies before, and she is in with the franchise now with this song, First Light, which is going to be featured on their video game. I will play it for you now on FUV.

0: 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We will open up Alice in Chains' Jar of Flies. 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
1: 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Doors open at 6. Also appearing at Sony Hall, R&B and soul singer-songwriter Eric Bellinger, May 10th. British dance rock quintet EMF on the 13th. And Madeleine Peyrou performs with the Carlisle Family Band on May 15th. 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

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And Good News for People Who Love Bad News is the name of that album. And good news for Modest Mouse fans, they are releasing a new record this June called An Eraser and a Maze. 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

0: 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I am Alisa Ellie. Thank you so much for tuning in. We were rocking steady, courtesy of the Queen, Aretha Franklin, and coming up, we will hear from Fatboy Slim. Stick around for the Rockefeller Skank. Right now, I'll tell you that FUV and Live Nation welcome Joe Russo's Almost Dead to Stone Pony Summer Stage in Asbury Park on Friday, May 22nd. 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

0: Casey Musgraves with her Dry Spell on WFUV. I am Alisa Ali. Thank you so much for tuning in. Don't Come Around Here No More from Tom Petty and the Heartbreakers. And now we are going to get to Fatboy Slim with a song called The Rockefeller Skank, but you might know it better as The Funk Soul Brother. And I suggest that you check it out, y'all.
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0: playing New Order on this sunny Monday afternoon, but that was their song Blue Monday. I am Elise Alley. Thank you so much for tuning in. Coming up, I've got a new one from the Chicago band Freako. Stick around to hear them. Right now, hear this. 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
0: Hey, thanks so much for hanging with me, Elise Alley, this Monday afternoon. Dennis Celsus is up next at 2 p.m., so stick around to hear from him right now. I'll give you 7 degrees. It's a new one from the Chicago band Freako on FUV.

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from the French duo Air, the song Playground Love. And though they generally provide us with instrumental music, in this case, that's the music from the closing credits of a film called The Virgin Suicide, Sofia Coppola's movie back in 2000. And the vocal, though it's credited to a gentleman named Gordon Trax, is actually Thomas Mars, who will be the lead singer of Phoenix. Now that we have all of that out of the way, how was your weekend? Was it good? All right, it's Dennis Elsis. I had a good one. Here's Bleachers, their new one, You and Forever.

0: REM's Orange Crush from Green, Bleachers before that, new track You and Forever. 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

If we were vampires, Jason Isbell in the 400 unit. Lisa Loeb before that would Stay. It's Dennis Elsis. Jack White is back. New album and tour coming up. He'll be in Brooklyn at the Paramount July 11th and 12th and at the Capitol Theater in Portchester July 19th. Here is new music from Jack White. It's called God and the Broken Ribs.

Tickets for this year's WFUV Highline Bash are on sale now. 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

0: Such a beautiful song from the Joni Mitchell album Blue back in 1971, A Case of You. Spoon Did Do Ya and Jack White starting off his new one, God and the Broken Ribs. 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

New music from Death Cab for Cutie. That's Riptides. The National did Mistaken for Strangers. Here are Colors from Black Pumas.

0: Damon Pala. Is it true? 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
1: 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And Madeleine Peyrou performs with the Carlisle Family Band on May 15th. 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
0: It is said that this most likely are the Rolling Stones from a forthcoming album that has not been confirmed. However, Mick Jagger will be Jimmy Fallon's guest this Wednesday on The Tonight Show. So I gather we will learn a lot more about Mick and the boys' upcoming plans. But for now, these are the Cockroaches, at least that's the name we're having given, and Rough and Twisted on WFUV.

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0: forsaken me.
1: 2005, and we were introduced to KT Tunstall in that song Black Horse in the Cherry Tree, which she actually performed live when she showed up here at WFUV. KT Tunstall with Black Horse in the Cherry Tree and Dennis Elsis, and new music from Johnny Blue Skies, a.k.a. Sturgill Simpson, now calling himself Johnny Blue Skies, and the Dark Clouds. Here is

0: of Stone Roses and Love Spreads here at WFUV. And before that, Johnny Blue Skies and the Dark Clouds and Situation. FUV and the Bowery presents Welcome Bob Dylan in concert with Lucinda Williams and her band and Jimmy Vaughan and the Tilt-A-Whirl Band. Forest Hill Stadium, Tuesday, July 21st, with tickets and info at foresthillstadium.com. Dylan in concert with Lucinda Williams and her band and Jimmy Vaughan and the Tilt-A-Whirl Band, July 21st. Forest Hill Stadium from the Bowery presents in partnership with us at FUV. And speaking of Dylan and Lucinda Williams, both of them featured in a remarkable series of articles. This weekend, the New York Times Magazine was devoted to the 30 greatest living American songwriters, and included in that list are Bob Dylan and Lucinda Williams and 28 other folks. Well worth checking out. 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Interesting article, raising a lot of, how come this person was in there or this person wasn't in there? 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

I like that song from 1997, The Verve and Bittersweet Symphony. And Bon Iver before that with Spaceside out of Los Angeles. This is a new one. They are Cannons and Starlight.

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1: In Candy's room, there are pictures of her heroes on the wall. To get to Candy's room, had to walk darkness at Candy's hall. Strangers from the city,

0: Andy's Room with Bruce Springsteen and the E Street Band. They will be tomorrow night at the UBS Arena, right there on the border between Nassau and Queens, out at the Belmont Park area. They were supposed to be in Philadelphia this Friday, but due to the success of the Philly teams in hockey and basketball, the date is getting moved. So the Philly show for this Friday is now going to be happening at the end of the month. In fact, it'll be the final date of the tour in Saturday, May 30th. And let's see, next Monday, a week from now, Bruce and the E Street Band at Madison Square Garden. 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

It's the latest from Mumford & Sons, featuring Chris Stapleton. It's called Here. And before it, Cat Power with The Greatest. This is Travis and Driftwood.

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A woman's name, Jeanette Napolitano, singing with Concrete Blonde, 1990's Joey. 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

A 1992 offshoot of the band Jane's Addiction, Porno for Pyros with Bets. That's Pets. Tegan and Sarah before that, and Back in Your Head, Courtney Barnett, her latest, One Thing at a Time.

0: 1987, it was her breakthrough, Suzanne Vega, from her second album, that's Luca. Zeppelin gave us the song Remains the Same, and we started off with Courtney Barnett from her new album, It's One Thing at a Time. Here at Member Supported 90.7 WFUV and WFUV.org, we, that is us, FUV in the Bowery Presents, welcome Johnny Blue Skies and the Dark Clouds. 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

That is Monrovia and Heavy Foot. And before that, we heard Young the Giant. It's Dennis Elsis on yesterday's CBS Sunday Morning. Good piece about Sting returning to his hometown of Newcastle and the work on his show called The Last Ship. And when asked about whether he ever thinks of taking a vacation, he said, explain that concept to me. And when asked, why is he still doing this? He says, because I like to work. Could I retire? I'm not sure I could do it. I haven't developed that skill to just sit and do nothing. Maybe I'm afraid of it. I haven't prepared myself for it. But while I'm still fit enough to do my work, I will continue. At some point, I hope I have the objectivity to say, okay, you've done enough. Go sit on the farm. And when asked, could he do that? He laughed and said, I'm not sure. Here's Sting on FUV.

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1: It's WFUV New York. Wherever you are, we'll be there with you.

0: The ladies from the Isle of Wight. That would be Wet Leg and Catch These Fists. Sting did Fortress Around Your Heart. We're going to find out what's going on, checking in on the news in 90 seconds for a Monday afternoon brought to you by Greenwich Hospital.
1: Violent crime in New York City remains near historic lows through April, according to a new report from the NYPD. Murders hit a record low for the first 4 months of the year, with the Bronx seeing some of the steepest declines. Officials say they aim to build on that progress ahead of the summer months. Mayor Mondani joined Representative Richie Torres to announce a new initiative expanding free high-speed internet access for low-income New Yorkers.
2: Today, we are here together to announce $2 million in additional federal funding for a program which provides internet to New Yorkers for free.
1: The mayor says the program will provide 2,200 apartments with free internet over the next 3 years. A fragile truce in West Asia is showing signs of strain. The United Arab Emirates says Iran launched a drone attack that sparked a fire at a major oil facility, while U.S. forces say they intercepted Iranian missiles and destroyed several military boats in the Strait of Hormuz. Iran has not confirmed the attacks, and it remains unclear whether the ceasefire has collapsed. The Met Gala takes place tonight in New York. This year's theme is Fashion is Art. Vogue will livestream the event beginning at 6 p.m. A rare collection of works by artist Keith Haring is going on display this May at Sotheby's in New York. The exhibit features personal pieces from the collection of Haring's close friend Kermit Oswald, many unseen for decades. The What's What podcast is on hiatus, but you can check out our past shows at WFUVnews.org or wherever you get your favorite podcasts. I'm Jay Doherty, and that's your news in 90 seconds on FUV.
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2007 for the artist M.I.A. with Paper Planes. Here at WFUV, Monday afternoon, this is the latest from Mount Joy, featuring a bit of Gigi Perez at the opening. It's called In the Middle.

0: Nirvana, and About a Girl. And Mount Joy before that, their new one called In the Middle. It's Dennis Elsis, it's WFUV, and coming up, we ask the musical question, can I call you Rose? The Sacred Souls are coming up.
1: 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Appearing at Sony Hall this Thursday night, An Evening with Stokely. Doors open at 6. Also appearing at Sony Hall, R&B and soul singer-songwriter Eric Bellinger, May 10th. British dance rock quintet EMF on the 13th. And Madeleine Peyroux performs with the Carlisle Family Band on May 15th. Tickets and info at sonyhall.com.
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Lana Del Rey and Summertime Sadness here at WFUV. It's Dennis Els. As I mentioned earlier in the afternoon, a big feature yesterday takes over the entire New York Times magazine called The 30 Greatest Living American Songwriters. And it's a list of, there's a lot of names that I think you'd say, okay, I get that. And then there might be a few surprises. And among the 30, Lana Del Rey is one of them. Summertime Sadness from Lana. And again, the entire New York Times magazine is devoted to the 30 greatest living American songwriters. Very good pieces in there. With 90.7, we heard The Sacred Souls, Can I Call You Rose? In the middle of it is new music from His Golden Messenger.

Tickets for this year's WFUV Highline Bash are on sale now. 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

0: Those would be the Yeah Yeah Yeahs and Hysteric. We heard David Bowie's Young Americans. We're in the middle of it all. He asks, do you remember your President Nixon? And then breaks into a little, I read the news today, oh boy. Bowie from the mid-70s with Young Americans and His Golden Messenger and a new one called In the Middle of It. We will pretend, that is time to pretend, with MGMT coming up.
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Before at MGMT with Time to Pretend. 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

0: You too with New Year's Day on WFUV. We heard from the last dinner party and the feminine urge. Stay tuned. Emma P's coming along next. It's Dennis Elsis. Let's you and I meet up again tomorrow in the afternoon. And right now, check in on the news in 90 seconds.
1: Violent crime in New York City remains near historic lows through April, according to a new report from the NYPD. Murders hit a record low for the first 4 months of the year, with the Bronx seeing some of the steepest declines. Officials say they aim to build on that progress ahead of the summer months. Mayor Mondani joined Representative Richie Torres to announce a new initiative expanding free high-speed internet access for low-income New Yorkers.
2: Today, we are here together to announce $2 million in additional federal funding for a program which provides internet to New Yorkers for free.
1: The mayor says the program will provide 2,200 apartments with free internet over the next 3 years. A fragile truce in West Asia is showing signs of strain. The United Arab Emirates says Iran launched a drone attack that sparked a fire at a major oil facility, while U.S. forces say they intercepted Iranian missiles and destroyed several military boats in the Strait of Hormuz. Iran has not confirmed the attacks, and it remains unclear whether the ceasefire has collapsed. The Met Gala takes place tonight in New York. This year's theme is Fashion is Art. Vogue will livestream the event beginning at 6 p.m. A rare collection of works by artist Keith Haring is going on display this May at Sotheby's in New York. The exhibit features personal pieces from the collection of Haring's close friend Kermit Oswald, many unseen for decades. The What's What podcast is on hiatus, but you can check out our past shows at WFUVnews.org or wherever you get your favorite podcasts. I'm Jay Doherty, and that's your news in 90 seconds on FUV.
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0: on south, 'cause they'll let you scream your music real damn loud.
1: Zach Bryan, 90.7 member support, WFUV, that song called Heading South. This is Emma P on this Monday, May 4th. Happy, happy Monday. First full week of May is upon us, and at least today, at least for now, it finally feels like spring here in New York. I can say that confidently after kind of a chilly Sunday, at least. Saturday was beautiful. Yesterday, a little chillier than I would have liked for May 3rd. Thanks so much for tuning in. Got a great show for you this evening. Want to get to something new now from Suki Waterhouse. This recent track is called Back in Love.

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There's Macy Gray with I Try, 90.7 WFUV. Also heard from John Mayer for the commuters out there, last train home. It's Emma P with new music to get to now from Modest Mouse. They've got an album due out June 5th, An Eraser and a Maze. They'll be also coming to town to play the rooftop at Pier 17 October 8th. From that upcoming record, this single is Picking Dragon's Pockets, Modest Mouse on FUV.

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0: 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Also heard from Iggy and the Stooges, Gimme Danger, and Picking Dragon's Pockets, New Modest Mouse. Emma P hanging out with Empire of the Sun and a new Beba Doobie coming up. Right now I want to say that FUV supports Outpost in the Burbs in Montclair, New Jersey. 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On Saturday, May 16th, it's Livingston Taylor with Pete Muller. And Saturday, May 29th, it's Joan Osborne featuring the songs of Bob Dylan. Tickets and info for all shows at outpostintheburbs.org. 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

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But all we really need is a little music from WFUV New York.

0: 1984 for that one from the Replacements. I Will Dare. 90.7 WFUV. Lizzo 2 with Cause I Love You. And Irish singer-songwriter Hozier got the set started with Take Me to Church. Emma P bringing you more music in just a moment. 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
0: 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Emma P here, excited to say that we've got a new album to expect from Alabama Shakes this summer. And back in April, they put out this single from it called American Dream.

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Lord on 90.7 WFUV with Team. Also heard from Lenny Kravitz, Let Love Rule, and New Alabama Shakes, American Dream. MFP spending some time with you this Monday evening. Thanks for tuning in. Gonna get to one now from Sam Fender off the deluxe edition of People Watching just out last year. 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

0: You know, when I was a kid, I loved that song so much, but every time I heard it, for some reason back then, I would picture the house being in the middle of the street, literally as if on an island that people would have to drive around instead of it just being our house halfway down the street. 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

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Emma P with you shiny happy folks tuned in today. Thanks for being here. In the set two, heard from Urban Dance Squad with Deeper Shade of Soul. And now I want to get to a new one from Jungle. The London band has an album coming out August 14th called Sunshine. From it, this single is Carry On. Oh.

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0: 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I've got Sublime and Casey Musgraves on the way. 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
1: 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Doors open at 6. 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And Madeleine Peyrou performs with the Carlisle Family Band on May 15th. 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

Kacey Musgraves with one off her new album, Middle of Nowhere, just out this past Friday, May 1st. That song's called Dry Spell. Yesterday, she put on her Instagram a video of herself going semi-incognito into Barnes & Noble, Target, looking for her record on vinyl. She was dressed in an armadillo costume. She's always posting funny, wacky stuff. Emma P here on 90.7 WFUV. Before the new music, had to hear a classic there from Sublime, Doin' Time. Right now, here's something from Camp.

0: Nine Inch Nails on 90.7 WFUV with The Hand That Feeds. Black Keys 2, I Got Mine, and Bye from Camp. 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